ever been cooking and you're making this great pasta dish and you're thinking, okay, it's great. I'll just grate some Parmesan cheese. I have some. I didn't need to buy some from the store. And then you open up the refrigerator drawer to pull out that wedge of Parmesan that you have and there's mold on it. And you're like, wait, what is that? What is this? What are these white dots? What's going on here? It's turning blue? Do I just cut it off? We'll just cut it off, right? We'll just cut it off and make it fresh. No, you're not supposed to do that. It's a shocking amount of people that think that's what you can do, and it's fine. When cheese has molded, you toss it. You are not supposed to keep it. The USDA said, this is especially true for soft cheese, like brie and ricotta and cream cheeses. Listen, if I see a cold soft cheese in my fridge with some blue fur on it, I'm tossing the whole block. But I'm shook that there's a percentage of you guys out there. They're like, just cut that part off. We'll use the rest. No. I mean,

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0: Midlands Morning Show with Kaylin and LB on B106.7. And now, another inductee into the Stupid Criminal Hall of Fame.
1: Well, we head to Florida, where police were investigating a recent burglary at a Cuban restaurant. Enter 35-year-old Christopher, who police brought in for questioning.
2: Okay.
1: Now, during the interrogation, they showed Christopher some surveillance tape of the robbery and asked him if he had any information about the crime or knew the person on the video. And here's where the investigation got extremely easy for the detectives when Chris replied, "Oh, yeah, I broke into that business a little while back. I thought that looked familiar. Yeah, that's me. You got me."
2: Good. Hey, at least he's honest. At least he's honest about the situation.
1: My goodness.
2: I'll give it to the man.
1: Right. Most criminals say, "That's not me." No, Christopher's like, "That's definitely me. Nice work, guys." Way to go.
2: So, maybe Christopher's situation in life is a little wonky.
1: Right.
2: You know what they say? Sometimes people commit crimes just because being in prison is better than whatever their life at home is like currently.
1: Could be. Probably helped that Christopher has a fairly close relationship with the authorities. He's been arrested nearly 20 times.
2: That's what I'm saying.
1: For these types of crimes. Okay. He's now facing charges for armed burglary, grand theft, criminal mischief, and is now very much part of the Stupid Criminal Hall of Fame.

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